0: condolences to the family and the friends of the deceased.
1: To the end of the HTS News Force for today. 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
1: Trish, Leash Tafari.
0: It's on tonight.

In this fast-paced world, you need to be on the go or you'll be left behind. That's why the HTS News Channel 4 is now on Radio 100 Helen FM. 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

0: 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We don't back down for anybody. And weather.
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Hey yo, you blew it. I could tell you knew it, but you was like, screw it. And I guess I'm fluid, cause I was like, you and them bitches included, cause I was going through it. Ain't nothing more to it.

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That's why the HTS News Channel 4 is now on Radio 100 Helen FM. 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

myself all your great love. As I wake up this morning, I go on my knees, full of tears, of joy, tears of praise, tears of thanksgiving. Thank you, Lord, for the gift of life.

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1: 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I want Baba. I want Baba. 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Give it to me, Baba. 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For the, for the, for the, for the, for the, for the, for the, for the, for the, for the, for the, for the, for the, for the, for the, for the, for the, for the, for the, for the, for the, for the, for the, for the, for the, for the, for the, for the, for the, for the, for the, for the, for the, for the, for the, for the, for the, for the, for the, for the, for the, for the, for the, for the, for the, for the, for the, for the, for the, for the, for the, for the, for the, for the, for the, for the, for the, for the, for the, for the, for the, for the, for the, for the, for the, for the, for the, for the, for the, for the, for the, for the, for the, for the, for the, for the, for the, for the, for the, for the, for the, for the, for the, for the, for the, for the, for the, for the, for the, for the, for the, for the, for the, for the, for the, for the, for the, for the, for the, for the, for the, for the, for the, for the, for the, for the, for the, for the, for the, for the, for the, for the, for the, for the, for the, for the, for the, for the, for the, for the, for the, for

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1: In the headlines, St. Lucia bids farewell to former Governor General Sir Emmanuel Neville Snack. 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And Public Service Week commemorations kicking into high gear.
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1: Good morning. With the details of the news, I am Winston Springer Jr. A state funeral was held on Friday for former Governor General of St. Lucia, Sir Emmanuel Neville Snack. The service at the Minor Basilica of the Immaculate Conception brought a solemn end to days of national mourning. Remembered both as a statesman and a devoted family man, Sir Neville leaves a legacy of public service, deep faith, and resilience.
3: A father, son, and statesman, former Governor General Sir Emmanuel Neville Snack was accorded a state funeral on Friday as family, friends, colleagues, members of the political directorate and state officials gathered to bid their final farewell. Tributes from Sir Neville's children painted a complete picture of the man behind the public office, reflecting on his distinguished service to the nation, his devotion as a husband and father, and the lasting impact he made on both community and country. Their heartfelt recollections highlighted a life defined by duty, compassion, and an unwavering commitment to the people of St. Lucia.
4: May the angel Saint Michael accompany your soul to heaven and present it to God, the Most High.
3: His daughter reflected on the events that led her father to cross the floor and the ensuing fallout, not only for him, but also for his children and family, who found themselves shunned in some circles because of his political decisions. She said the difficult experience helped forge her resilience and closeness that kept the family strong through challenging times. Yet it was her father's warmth, calm presence, and ability to bring comfort during life's most difficult moments that remained her most treasured memories. Sybil Snack shared that the simple act of making a phone call, knowing her father's voice will never answer again, has left her completely heartbroken.
5: Remember the man who believed every person, irrespective of party color, must be allowed to earn a bread. And remember the man who taught his children that the right thing must be done because it is right. It is still hard to think of a world without power. The weight of that reality hit me most sharply just a few days ago. I was thinking of the right pronunciation of a word. And my first instinct was to ask him. And I remembered that he was no more.
3: Attorney Dexter Theodore delivered a scripture reading centered on the enduring love of God during times of trial and persecution. The passage offered deep spiritual reassurance to the mourning family, reminding those gathered that no hardship, suffering, or adversity can ever separate believers from divine love.
4: And there at God's right hand, he stands and pleads for us. Nothing, therefore, can come between us and the love of Christ. Even if we are troubled or worried or being persecuted or lacking food or clothes or being threatened or even attacked. These are the trials through which we triumph. By the power of him who loved us. For I am certain of this, neither death, nor life, nor angel, nor prince, nothing that exists, nothing still to come, not any power or height or depth, nor any created thing can ever come between us and the love of God made visible in Christ Jesus our Lord. This is the word of the Lord.
3: As St. Lucia said its final goodbyes to Sir Emmanuel Neville Snack, a moving blend of tributes, scripture, and shared reflections honored a legacy defined by faith, resilience, and public service. While the late statesman has completed his earthly journey, his family remains hopeful that his enduring impact as a devoted father, leader, and patriot will serve as an inspiration for future generations of St. Lucians.

0: Police are investigating an early morning arson that targeted a popular high street business on Friday. The incident reportedly occurred at approximately 2:29 a.m. when an individual allegedly threw a flammable substance through a window of the briefcase, sparking a fire. Now, despite sustaining damage to the premises, the proprietor announced that operations would continue from outside the building. Investigators are currently reviewing critical surveillance footage captured during the incident to help identify the perpetrator. This marks the second time, according to reports, that the entrepreneur has allegedly been targeted by arson. Well, the government of St. Lucia has unveiled a comprehensive week of activities to commemorate Public Service Day 2026. According to an official event schedule released, the celebrations will reportedly kick off this Sunday, June 21st. It's scheduled to do so with a morning church service in Leclerc Castries. The week-long itinerary aims to optimize institutional productivity and inspire the next generation through dedicated professional development and career awareness initiatives. A public sector roadshow is scheduled for Thursday morning, starting and concluding at the Graham Louise Administrative Building. The activities will culminate on Friday, June 26th, with a public exhibition fair hosted on the grounds of the same administrative complex, the Graham Louise Building. And the government inaugurated the Cuthbert Modest Strength and Conditioning Center at the Minderfield Park, featuring equipment donated by Taiwan. A major milestone for local athletics unfolded in Castries on Thursday morning. The Department of Youth Development and Sports officially opened at the Cuthbert Modest Strength and Conditioning Center. Prime Minister Philip J.P. and Youth and Sports Minister Kenson Casimir joined at the ceremony at the Minderfield Park on Thursday.
1: Sport today demands far more than natural talent. Success at the highest levels requires preparation, science, discipline, and access to quality facilities. If St. Lucia is serious about producing world-class athletes, then we must continue investing in the systems and infrastructure that support their development, and this is what this government has done.
0: Olympic champion Julian Alfred also attended to honor the coach who discovered and nurtured her talent as a young child. The state-of-the-art facility was established inside the park's iconic Players Pavilion at the Minderfield Park. It was named in honor of Cuthbert Twatine Modest for his decades of dedicated service to St. Lucian sports.
2: Again, Twatine is an unsung hero. He did a lot of things, a lot of work, quietly worked with athletes, and had the tenacity and the patience to allow people to develop. And most importantly, he had the patience to stick with people, to help them to develop. And the value of patience in life, patience is a virtue. There are two virtues in life that I always try to live by, patience and gratitude.
0: Officials warmly acknowledged the Republic of China, Taiwan, for generously donating the gym's high-performance gear.
3: This center is a wonderful tribute to Mr. Modest's remarkable contribution and legacy to the athletic and youth development in St. Lucia. Indeed, sport has the power to transform lives. Sports are not only just about physical activities, but also about discipline, about teamwork, and respect.
0: Coach Modest is widely viewed as a pillar of society, who has been instrumental in shepherding the careers of youth and also athletes, especially in track and field. He spent many years providing vital guidance to the nation's upcoming sports talents.
4: I think it's such an honor to be back here where I first started, back at Minderfield Park, where I came here at the age of 9, 10, bringing Twatine, and I think it's just such an honor just seeing Twatine get his flowers. And I don't want to get emotional, you know, I'm good for getting emotional, but I'm just really happy that Fatima is getting this flower, just seeing how much he has poured into the youth and the future generation of St. Lucia. Like I said, I came here at the age of 9 and he's been with me throughout every single journey of my career, even when I wanted to give up in my career. He's been there through every single moment. I mean, just my early age, getting medals, global medals for St. Lucia as well. He's been there, so I'm just really happy and I want to thank all of you for just giving Fatima his flowers, you know, while he's still here, and I think it's just a special thing.
0: The new hub represents a significant government investment aimed at developing elite and emerging athletes.
5: I would like to thank all those who acknowledge my objective of making things happen. Once again, I thank everybody and thank God. Thank you very much.
0: The landmark opening concluded with a tour of the new specialized training resource. Well, a thought-provoking discourse unfolded at the 12th annual Patricia Charles Memorial Lecture, with a spotlight on the lingering social and ecological impacts of World War II on the Caribbean.
6: The legacy of Mrs. Patricia Charles, who served as the fourth resident tutor for the University of the West Indies, UWI, in St. Lucia from 1963 until her retirement in 1977, continues to live on. The 12th annual Patricia Charles Memorial Lecture immortalized the distinguished academic by providing a platform for esteemed speakers to engage audiences with riveting topics. Prior to the main event, the head of the UWI Global Campus St. Lucia, Leslie Crane Mitchell, paused for a solemn moment of reflection to acknowledge the tragic passing of student Joy Santoma, who was brutally murdered in May 2026.
7: I ask that we first pause to remember our student, Ms. Joy Santoma, whose funeral service took place earlier today. Against all odds, she persevered and was near the completion of a BSc in economics when her young life was brutally cut short and decades of yet untapped potential extinguished. We extend our deepest condolences to her family and ask that everyone please stand to observe a minute's silence as a mark of respect.
6: As the proceedings resumed, Crane Mitchell detailed key aspects of Mrs. Patricia Charles's life, times, and reflections.
7: While she was here with us in her adopted island home, St. Lucia, Mrs. Charles was acutely aware of how incredibly heavy it was to watch potential go unfulfilled, whether due to self-limiting beliefs, an unsupportive environment, or external tragedy. She understood only too well the gap between what our Caribbean people are capable of and the reality facing them on the ground. A reality where even now in the 21st century, the English-speaking Caribbean still records the lowest tertiary education enrollment rate in the Western Hemisphere, with the Eastern Caribbean experiencing some of the most critical deficits. The goal of at least one graduate per household still a distant dream for many.
6: Mr. Nicholas DeVoe, the founder of the Logbook Project, delivered this year's memorial lecture. His presentation focused on Lady Boats and the lasting legacy of World War II in the Caribbean region.
8: Then when the propeller came out of the harbor in 2017, I was already in that sort of World War II space. And I began to then really dig deeply into what happened in St. Lucia. And the story just continued to grow and grow and grow. And up to today, it's been 10 years of research. And still, there's so little that we do know of the full story. But it is a deeply impactful story. Not only did West Indians serve and die during the war as part of the Merchant Marines, but also because of the number of ships that have been sunk in our waters, there a lot of them were carrying oil. And this is not just a Caribbean story, it's a global phenomenon where oil is leaking from ships around the world. And we need to at least assess to understand what is in our waters.
6: The lecture offered a balanced mix of history and environmental insight, keeping audience members completely captivated. Mr. DeVoe unraveled the significant contributions of Caribbean nationals during World War II while outlining the modern-day ecological risks that still linger from that era.
8: Judging by the energy and the atmosphere in the room, I think people have left here with a new awareness and an excitement, at least for this part of the story, and perhaps for wider parts of our Caribbean history that, you know, we have been fed this colonial story of 14 times British, 14 times French, but there's a lot more if you dig beyond that to St. Lucianness and St. Lucian stories, and even Caribbean stories. That are really precious and that we need to tell to understand who we are, where we're going, how we're developing. So yeah, I'm really excited and passionate about our own history.
6: Gordon Charles, the CEO of the JQ Charles Group of Companies, expressed his deep satisfaction with the lecture. He noted his close personal connection with Mr. DeVoe and shared his pride in watching the annual lecture series evolve and blossom over the years.
9: It's been wonderful to see it now culminate to the point where I could tie together one of our very own in terms of one of our own employees who's been working with me and bring him in to participate in the Pat Charles lecture, because what he does is so very much relative and relevant to what she did and what the series of lectures is about, talking about our history and about St. Lucia. Nick is very passionate about it, and we've tacitly and silently supported him along the way. I'm looking forward to it going way further, and it sets up for me a very strong benchmark, because I want to see how we're going to top it next year with the 13th annual lecture at Charles, because Nick has created some very big footprints to try and follow.
6: A widespread sentiment of appreciation prevailed at the conclusion of the event. Attendees noted that the accessible delivery and compelling nature of the topic ensured that one did not need to be a professional historian or a history buff to thoroughly appreciate the presentation. Sola Jalford, HTS News Force.
0: And now a recap of this morning's headlines. Public Service Week commemorations kicking into high gear. Olympic champion Julian Alfred Lords, the new strength and conditioning center named in honor of a beloved childhood coach. And St. Lucia bids farewell to former Governor General Sir Emmanuel Neville Snack. That's the newscast. I am Winston Springer Jr. Good day.

0: 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We don't back down for anybody, no. And weather.
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0: is now 2 minutes after the hour of 10 a.m. in St. Lucia and the Eastern Caribbean. Good morning. Blessings and good morning to one and to all. Welcome to Connection Saturday, right here on Radio 100 Helen FM. My name is Vanetta, also known as Ms. V. I'll be keeping you company until 2 p.m. this afternoon. It's a beautiful, rainy Saturday morning, the 20th day of June, 2026. Wherever you are listening to us in St. Lucia, around the Caribbean, and of course the diaspora, a bright and a beautiful good morning. Want to say good morning to M844 Mr. Lane. Thank you for bringing me here very safely this morning. M1058. Or rather, 1085. My apologies. M1085. From the Groseilliers bus stand, thank you for bringing me to Castries very safely as well. All of the bus drivers, north, south, east, and west. If you're on your day off today, or if you're on the road, good morning to you.
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So to all of our bus drivers from Grozile all the way down to Viewfort, from Denry in the east, to Anslery Canneries and Soufra in the west, to the taxi drivers, good morning. 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And don't forget, at 11:30 a.m. this morning, I have a special in-studio guest for Boom Bam Connect, where we connect with our St. Lucian artists. You know, when Miss V is on Connection Saturday, we're going to bless up things a little bit, right? Before we get into the meat of the matter. So let's give thanks and praise for life. We're able to get up this morning, able to move, walk. That is a blessing in itself. We just came from a good week. Maybe it was stressful, tiring, not your greatest week, but hey, we're inside of our strong beginning, what some people call the weekend. So let's kick things off in the right direction. Next. Let's go.

I'm kicking things off is Emrond Henry because of your goodness. Gonna be taking a short commercial break and get right back into the music. This is Connection Saturday, Radio 100.

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2: Lucile customers are advised that from Monday the 15th of June to Friday the 26th of June, the company will be undertaking the final phase of its meter replacement campaign throughout the island. This work is being carried out at no additional cost to customers and forms part of Lucile's ongoing commitment to providing a safe, reliable and efficient electricity service. This phase of the meter replacement campaign will conclude a project that began in 2025 and is aimed at ensuring continued accuracy in customer usage readings while maintaining the highest service standards. Customers whose meters are scheduled for replacement will receive at least 48 hours notice from Lucilec. On the day of the replacement, the work will be carried out by a uniformed Lucilec technician with proper identification and is generally expected to take less than 30 minutes. To help ensure a smooth and efficient process, customers are asked kindly to ensure that there is a clear and unobstructed path to their meter. For further information or questions regarding this meter change, customers may contact the Lucilec customer service team at 457-4440 or the metering section at 457-4607. Lucilec thanks its valued customers for their cooperation, understanding, and continued support.
3: Hello, I'm Stanley Lucien. Welcome to the HTS e-poll. It's your opportunity to weigh in on the most pressing issues of the day. The debate over social media and children has reached St. Lucia as schools, parents and policymakers weigh online safety versus digital access for the under-16s. Globally, countries like Australia have legislated age bans for under-16s starting late 2025, while others push age verification and parental control tools instead. St. Lucia currently has no total ban for minors, but the Electronic Crimes Act 2009 already criminalizes online grooming and sharing of explicit content involving children. Regional surveys show most secondary school students use platforms daily for chat, study, and entertainment. But many also report exposure to harmful content and online pressure. Supporters of a ban argue it would reduce mental health strain and predatory contact. Opponents argue it limits learning, connection, and personal rights without solving the core risks. Any rule would affect classrooms, homes, and small businesses that rely on young audiences. The core issue: should St. Lucia prohibit social media for children under a set age or strengthen education, parental controls, and platform accountability while keeping access? So we ask, should St. Lucia ban social media for children under 16? Remember, Our e-poll team is always on the go to get your responses as well. Watch the HTS News Force from 7 p.m. for the results and the new discussion.
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And taking a double header there from Cleopatra Jules. This one's called Champion Like That. Before that, you heard I Didn't Know. Not forgetting George St. Croix with God Is With Me. It's now 24 minutes after the hour of 10 a.m. Saying good morning to my WhatsApp family, Auntie Jackie, Miss Mary. How are you, Miss Mary? Blessings. Miss Madeline, good morning. Miss Leota, Queen Satu. Happy Saturday.

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It's where deals are done.

now 16 minutes to the hour of 11 a.m. Taking in some Kaiso. This one's from the Fire One Kaiso Tent. And this one from Robbie Who Killed Puppy. Before that, we heard from Ready with Sign Up.

0: Taking this one from Educator, Dig Low. And before that, we heard from Trish with Success. On from the Fire One Kaiso Tent. But don't worry, you'll be hearing some more a little later on from the other tent.
1: And come and join Flabo. And
0: don't forget, tonight is the Takeover Tent quarterfinals.
1: Persons have to go.
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0: Now 5 minutes to the hour of 11 a.m. Good morning to you.

taking this one from Wally, Kaiso Games. Yes, these are the latest calypsos. Pollution Carnival 2026. It's now 11 a.m. Time for a short commercial break when we get back. 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
4: Hello, I'm Stanley Lucien. Welcome to the HTS e-poll. It's your opportunity to weigh in on the most pressing issues of the day. The debate over social media and children has reached St. Lucia as schools, parents, and policymakers weigh online safety versus digital access for the under-16s. Globally, countries like Australia have legislated age bans for under-16s starting late 2025, while others push age verification and parental control tools instead. St. Lucia currently has no total ban for minors, but the Electronic Crimes Act 2009 already criminalizes online grooming and sharing of explicit content involving children. Regional surveys show most secondary school students use platforms daily for chat, study, and entertainment, but many also report exposure to harmful content and online pressure. Supporters of a ban argue it would reduce mental health strain and predatory contact. Opponents argue it limits learning, connection, and personal rights without solving the core risks. Any rule would affect classrooms, homes, and small businesses that rely on young audiences. The core issue, should St. Lucia prohibit social media for children under a set age or strengthen education, parental controls, and platform accountability while keeping access? So we ask, should St. Lucia ban social media for children under 16? Remember, our e-poll team is always on the go to get your responses as well. Watch the HTS News Force from 7 p.m. for the results and the new discussion.
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The year 2020. It's crazy. Crazy personal. Yeah. Was the worst year of my life. But also the best one. Yeah. That's a W.

now 19 minutes after the hour of 11 a.m. Singing this one from Chrissy, something called Bad Girls Anthem. Before that, we heard from Kenson and Liam Hippolyte, On My Level. Desrell and Ngozi with Can't Control. And AJ with Unstoppable. I'm at 11:30. I have a guest coming in for Boom Bam Connect. We will be live, of course, on Facebook. Be sure to follow us on Radio 100 Helen FM's Facebook page.

I'm taking this one from Aya. Something called Filling My Body. I don't ask for much. Before that we heard. Don't even have to rush. I don't wanna play no games. My heart is from the late Alibo featuring Chrissy and Bob Monroe. Something called That Melody. Now 27 minutes after the hour of 11 a.m. I'm at 11:30. We do have Boom Bam Connect. And we connect with our St. Lucian artiste. You got me hooked on. 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

0: Okay, so I know you're wondering more than likely who is singing this song. I wrestle not. And he is my guest for Boom Bam Connect this morning. I'm talking about none other than the man I Heal. Mankind gets so treacherous. So saying good morning to iShield. Welcome, welcome, welcome, welcome to Boom Bam Connect, sir.
1: Good morning, good morning, Miss V.
0: What's going on?
1: It's a pleasure being here today, you know.
0: Oh, of course. It's long, a pleasure having you.
1: Long overdue.
0: Long, long overdue. But welcome.
1: All due to Stanley, you know.
0: Yep, yep.
1: Stanley, you know.
0: Big up Stanley, Lucien, yeah, on the vibes.
1: Yeah, man, I'd like to big up Stanley and the whole HCS crew, you understand?
0: Yeah, man.
1: For the opportunity today.
0: Of course.
1: And I'm really feeling that energy and joy within me, you know.
0: I'm very happy to, you know, we're happy to have you here.
1: It's a long time, you know.
0: Of course.
1: Been in the music for so long, you know what I'm saying? Toil and, you know.
0: Yep.
1: And today's it's a blessing day for me today, you know, a blessed day.
0: All right.
1: Yeah, man, I really appreciate the vibration. And I would like to say greetings to everybody in Radioland. Facebook fans, everybody around the world, you know.
0: Of course.
1: Saint Lucians in diaspora, everybody.
0: Well, hey,
1: pick up yourself, everybody.
0: We got a lot of people listening all over the world. We have a lot of people listening, you know, to us, and of course viewing us on Facebook. But Facebook people, give me a little chance there. I'm just trying to, you know, organize some things there so you can see both of us. But right now you're looking at the man I Shield. So let's start.
1: Blessed everybody.
0: Yes, blessings. So they're seeing you right now. So let us start. Tell me, what has your musical, just very shortly, what has your musical journey been like for you as an artist?
1: As an artist, my musical journey, I would say up and down.
0: Up and down.
1: Let us
0: know about it.
1: A little bit. I'm into music for a good while. I played it from Gregory Piper for a couple of years, and that's when I learned my notes and chords and, you know, put music together. And Gregory Piper have given me a lot of strength when it comes for the music. Before he had a band Reasons, he had a little band they call Mixtures Orchestra, which I used to play with him.
0: Okay.
1: I played the pan first. I used to play the tenor, and then I used to play the second, double seconds. And from there, I went into my guitar. And I went into writing songs and, you know, try and create my own music. I ended up flying to Martinique, do some recordings, flew to Jamaica, Tuff Gong, to go and release two songs of mine, Smiling Face and Give Thanks and Praises.
0: Okay, okay.
1: Return to St. Lucia, fly Martinique a couple times. But I ended up getting a step back in 2008. I got poison, leptospirosis.
0: Oh, so sorry to hear that.
1: Yeah, shut down my kidney, my liver, my blood, everything.
0: Wow.
1: It's only my heart and my brain that was functioning.
0: Wow.
1: And
0: that sounds...
1: creator that have me here today, why I can't be here today.
0: That's amazing.
1: Pick up everybody, you know. Yeah, I couldn't be here today.
0: That is amazing.
1: I keep pursuing my music. I did a couple recordings after that. And I have plenty of tracks that I want to record right now.
0: Good.
1: But you see, the thing is that now, I never really get that experience of performing to my country people at a big show, big stage, you know, and I know my abilities, what I can do.
0: Okay.
1: But that is what I need right now to get some blaze, where I can manifest my talent, my skill.
0: Of course.
1: Because it's inside of me and it need to come out.
0: Good.
1: You know?
0: Good.
1: It need to come out because I feel the energy and the hype and the vibe, you know, because I do my practicing every day, you know, keep my voice in, my vocals intact, and, you know, all my instruments. But, you know, I just not giving up. And I pray today maybe that vibration going there today maybe could create an avenue for me. You know, where I could get that exposure, you know. Performing for my to my people, to the public. That's what I really need there right now, because I have plans to go to the studio anytime to release one to new tracks I want to do there.
0: Okay, so you never had an album, you've just had, you know, individual singles.
1: Well, I had an album.

0: 5 tracks.
1: Okay.
0: And then I create other songs and record other songs after that. But from the step back, the kickback, I got there. The affliction of why I was hospitalized.
1: Right, right. So that slowed you down a little bit.
0: Slowed down my whole speed and thing.
1: Right, right. Okay.
0: You know, and I had to start life all over again because my whole body was down. And I have to build back that body. And because there are a lot of people that tell me, boy, why it's a blessing to be alive, you understand?
1: Well, we're happy that you are alive and we're happy that you are here with us today. So we're going to be talking, of course, about your music, but of course, the people would need to hear your music. So tell me about this next song that we're going to have the people hear. What was it that you said that you wanted?
0: Faces.
1: Smiling Faces.
0: That's one of the tracks I'm recording in Martinique and Jamaica.
1: Let me see. Let me see if we have that one. I'm not seeing the Smiling Faces for right now. But let us do. We can do one.
0: Can do Poor Man Struggle, Ghetto Child, anyone of them?
1: Poor Man Struggle. We have Poor Man Struggle. So tell us about Poor Man Struggle.
0: Poor Man Struggle is when I see, you know, what's going on in the economy around the world. What's going on in the world, you know, and the difference, you know, in between when you check in, the have and the have not.
1: Right, right.
0: And, you know, and you see the suffering going around the world, cost of living. You know, it creates something inside me that I consider what I want to write a song about. The everyday experience of how some people have to go for the struggle to make ends meet.
1: Okay.
0: And to provide for their kids, you know, their family. So I decided to write that song, Poor Man Struggle.
1: Okay.
0: To as a motivation, you know, to don't give up and keep struggling, you know, one day things will be better.
1: All right. So how about you introduce this song to us and we'll, of course, we'll have the people hear it. Go right ahead.
0: You mean a cappella?
1: No, no, no. Just let, you know, let the people know, hey, you know, this is Aishield.
0: Yes.
1: Da, da, da, da, and then, you know, this is Poor Man Struggle and we'll listen to it a little bit.
0: Yes. St. Lucia and to everybody around the world, this is Poor Man Struggle. Written and sung by me, Aishield. Enjoy it and listen to the message.

0: Some positive messages in that one. Poor man's struggle. I like it. Yeah, I like it. I like
1: it. Give tongues.
0: Yeah. And yeah, the musical arrangement is with. I love music, a good musical arrangement.
1: Give tongues. I love that. Give tongues.
0: So tell us, Aishil, what drives you to write your music? Is it your life experiences? Is it what's happening around you in the country? You know, let the listeners know where your inspiration comes from when you write your music.
1: Well, all
0: or write your songs, I should say.
1: All what you say there is a part of it, you know.
0: Okay.
1: Life experiences, what's going on in the world, and you know, you read certain events, you read things, and you see, you hear. But you have, as an artist, there's a little voice within your head, you know. That'll just sometimes the angel just come and bring a message to your mind, and just bring a topic of a song. And when you look into it and you see what are corresponding to certain thing, I heard certain place, you know, or certain things I see or experience or something. And when the word come to your meditation, you know something, let me put pen on paper. Then a lyric, a chorus will come. When the chorus come, then you find the bass lines and sometimes the whole melody of the song come together. So you take your instrument and you apply what you feel inside of you to the instrument. Then you put the vocals, you build a track from there. Because some people write differently. Some people probably cannot play the instrument, but they can feel the melody, feel the vibe within them. But from the time you, because when the song comes, for me, it comes with the melody. I can feel the bass line one time. I can feel the drum pattern I need. And you could just create and just build up that music one time.
0: Okay.
1: So when you go to the studio, you know, like, boy, you get the chords of the song, the key. And you just put your parts together.
0: And you just flow with that.
1: Flow with that.
0: Okay. Very good.
1: Flow with that and you just come into the vocals and you build it from there. Because it sounds simple to maybe he would that can do it. But it's a lot of hard work. A lot of meditation, a lot of thinking, a lot of, you know, focus, you understand what I'm saying? A lot of time. Sometimes the inspirations flow at night, early mornings. Sometimes you walk in the streets there and you see somebody knock the door and boy, wow. You see somebody come and tell you, the mister who's called, can you give me $2 please? You feel why that is how the life is there. You know, it's just an experience still, you know.
0: Yeah. And you just flow. You basically just flow with it. Again, as creatives, that's how things are being put together.
1: Yeah.
0: You know, you're inspired by something, and then it just, you know, it just flows.
1: Sometimes
0: your natural ability. Yeah.
1: Sometimes you got a dream.
0: It can be absolutely anything.
1: Yeah.
0: It can be anything.
1: Yes, man. Because according to Michael Jackson say he just listened to the words the young people was. The phrases and the catches of them, and he'll just make a song, listen to certain, because the young people have theirs and the elder people have theirs.
0: Yeah.
1: So you could put together everything together and learn from the young and from the old, from the elders. You understand what I'm saying?
0: Right. Of course.
1: And plus we have our culture, and we have our Creole. We have our slangs among us.
0: Yes.
1: So all that is part of infusing, you know, our slang, our culture, in what we're doing to maintain that St. Lucian vibration, you check what I'm saying?
0: Oh, agreed.
1: Because every country have the vibrations now. We can learn from each other, but we have to keep our vibes because St. Lucia, you know, is our land of our land of our birth. And we have to try and enhance our culture. The same way Jamaica enhances and Trinidad and Nances, and we have ours. We can't try and leave ours behind to try and, but we put all together in a basket and learn from each other and, you know, unite the Caribbean and the world in music.
0: As it should be, because I always say every time that, you know, I'm here on a Saturday, I always say, you know, so like home have, St. Lucia has music. All different types of genres of music, we have it. So it's really good to know that, you know, there are creatives out there in St. Lucia that work hard at their craft, you know, so that's a good thing.
1: And St. Lucia, full of talent.
0: Mm-hmm.
1: And we are one of the country in the world that can play all genre of music.
0: Mm-hmm. That's right.
1: We play jazz, he plays everything. Creole. Right now, there is Calypsonian, them Calypsonians in Trinidad right now. A lot of them listening to our soca, our mm-hmm. Calypso music now.
0: Mm-hmm. Mm-hmm.
1: Right now, everybody wants to sing a little Creole and a little English in the music now.
0: Yeah.
1: Marshall, Montano.
0: It's true.
1: Marshall, all of them right now.
0: Mm-hmm.
1: Want to fuse a Creole in the music right now. St. Lucia is a very, very talented place. And if you see, St. Lucia is such a beautiful island, eh? With beautiful people.
0: Mm-hmm.
1: But the only problem we're lacking, eh? Is to support each other. To try to live good with each other. Because if an artist make a one song in a studio, right? To get certain qualities that you need in the music, money's have to spend time, energies. And after you make that music now, you find you can't get publishers, you can't get distributors. You can't find people to manage, to do it different, because the artist alone cannot do everything. Now you find, when you finish produce an album, a song, sometimes you yourself have to figure out and hustle your music. Sometimes you walk in the streets hustling your music. Some people want to look down upon you as if it's a charity, when music is something that's so high. Music is an industry, and music is like an asset.
0: Mm-hmm.
1: Because not is like an asset, music is an asset.
0: Mm-hmm. Mm-hmm.
1: That is why we have echo, we have copyrights, seeking to achieve our royalties and our what we're supposed to earn in our music, because too many people will just use your music. Some people sell your music by the roadside, all kind of thing.
0: Mm-hmm.
1: They get big on the music and you're just there. And the amount of time, energy, money you're putting into the music, we need that form of exposure, that form of, because when somebody, artists make a record, a tune in Jamaica or one of them plays there, they already have producers, publishers. They already have people to send the music to radio, recording companies.
0: Mm-hmm.
1: To do all that. Sometimes one song an artist making Jamaica touring around the world.
0: Mm-hmm.
1: Now that is the kind of things that we need in St. Lucia. We need that in St. Lucia, because I realize the music taking a different turn in St. Lucia now. Our musicians and artists starting to bust through certain barriers and certain doors now. But the conscious reggae in St. Lucia, like, I don't know if some people feel doing reggae in St. Lucia is not a culture of St. Lucia. But that's a Caribbean thing, you know, check what I'm saying?
0: Mm.
1: That's an Africa thing. Because it's Caribbean people music out there.
0: Well, let me interject here and say this. I know that in St. Lucia we have a lot of talented producers, and we have a very a number of talented musicians and artists of all genres. Even as you said earlier, the thing is to for these musicians and these artists and these producers to work together. Collaboration brings everybody forward, because there are other artists that are just like you that are into the reggae, but then again we're not hearing them simply because of certain things that are not put that are not in place. So I agree with you on that front, that if we do work together a lot more, then because we're a small country, and even as we're a small country, then we need to unite on these things, and instead of focusing on bringing one person out, let's focus on bringing, if it's five people doing reggae, let's focus on bringing all these five people out there, so everybody can eat a bread. You know what I mean? So I agree with you 100% on that. That we just need cooperation, collaboration. So even as you said, music. Let's take in another one of your songs.
1: I have here.
0: Let me see which one.
1: I do a little soca to it.
0: So give me a soca that you do.
1: Do you have a song that I love my country?
0: Yes.
1: Yeah, that you can play that one.
0: All right, so introduce it to the people so we can hear it. So we can hear it and, you know, listen to it.
1: Yeah, that's my first time trying a soca song. I love my country. It's a nation building song that I wrote to sing that song as a form of motivation to my people in St. Lucia, government and everybody. Could take a listening air, because the message is for us St. Lucians to come together, to build our country. You check it? Through hard work, discipline, transparency and whatsoever, we can have a better country, make agriculture a main priority, because a country that can feed its people will never be beggars. You check what I'm saying? Now, when you have people feeding you, you will have to be under the authorities. But when you can produce that form of strength to your people, that we can grow what we eat and eat what we grow, put it together with tourism and what we have, our arts and culture, we can be very, very, very productive.
0: Okay, so let's take a listen to
1: I Love My Country.
0: I Love My Country.
1: Yeah.

0: Now that sounds a little more like Kaiso to me, you know. In the middle of the Kaiso of, you know, the Calypso season. That sounds like, listen, that would rock a crowd in a tent. You have to think about joining a tent. That's very, very good, as a matter of fact. Yeah, man, of course. I love my country from iShield. So, hey, you know, the time has flown by. But as we wrap up, you know, I have a question, or do you have a message out there for any artists that may have gone through something similar with you? You know, you started with your music, you fell ill, and you came back, you were encouraged to continue in your music. One message would you have to tell somebody who's maybe, you know, the person is hesitating going into music, maybe they feel like their music isn't going anywhere? You know, just let our listeners know, you know, give them a little encouragement, give them a little strength in regards to, you know, music and continuing in music.
1: Well, you have to motivate yourself first. You have to build that motivation within yourself first. And it's perseverance. And you have to have that self-determination that you're not giving up, because music is what's keeping me alive. Because there's a little thought within my head always tell me, don't give up, because it could be around the corner. So when you choose to give up or you think of giving up, sometimes you let that up, that opportunity you had to achieve, sometimes you cause yourself to lose it. Now, sometimes people might tell you, boy, you're not working hard, and boy, why are you going to that music, and you know, boy, that ain't making no sense. But if you're born for it, your passion, you have to just motivate yourself and tell yourself you're not giving up. Keep singing, keep writing, keep practicing. Rough days will come. You'll feel certain times will come, you'll feel to give up. Just keep going after what you need. Keep writing, keep doing what you're doing. Keep your vibes positive, your mind, your motivation. You know, and fight for what you need, because the other thing is an opportunity is lost, cannot be regained, but I know it can be regained, because sometimes what the for somebody, you have to achieve it in life, because the most I don't know our destiny, because sometimes you see somebody in a situation, to then maybe you try to look down upon the person, and tomorrow something just turn around and you see Messier, that's the person I saw down there, and
0: today, very true. Yeah.
1: Today that person, you know, and you just check what I'm saying. And you see sometimes it's that person that can open a door for you.
0: Yeah.
1: So that thing about people looking down upon people and causing people to look down upon their own selves, because why people losing hope in life and motivation? Because they don't have that self-motivation within them. Because while I was at the hospital in ICU there, when I was in ICU, when the doctors came and diagnosed me and told me that my whole system shut down, I just keep hearing a voice inside of me telling me, you will recover, you will rise, you will buckle back on your feet. Just don't think of, because you have to have faith even unto death. Don't matter if you see the worst crisis in your door. Just don't give up, because that's what they call faith, right? The unseen things that you never see. And you have the faith that you will achieve it. So my goal and my faith is that God wouldn't just give somebody the talent of music just so, because it's not everybody that's musicians in the world. But everybody have music within them. Some people are DJs, these jockeys. Some people just love music, but some people can create music.
0: Yeah.
1: Now, when God gives somebody a talent now, he gave it to you for a reason. Now, you cannot hide your talent and say, boy, because things rough, things hard, people not supporting you. God, watch where I am today. It's because, you know, I had to be here today.
0: Yeah.
1: Now, if there is something that was telling me to give up on, you know, look at where I am today, where I can get an opportunity, where I can express my vibes there today on in HTS radio station. Big up to Miss Vian suddenly. Yeah, the HTS crew, big up.
0: Give thanks, yeah, well, give thanks.
1: Big up.
0: Thank you so
1: Stanley,
0: much.
1: Stanley, man, keep it up, my brother. Yes, I.
0: But thank you so much for joining us today, iShield on Boom Bam Connect. Thank you so much for coming in and sharing your music with the world. You know, just declaring all the best for you, and it's just the beginning. You can only go up from here, right?
1: You can only go up
0: from here. So give us one last song, even as we say our goodbyes to Boom Bam Connect for the people.
1: So you say you can't get smile. You cannot get smiling face, eh?
0: I don't have it. I have Ghetto Child. I have Give Thanks.
1: We'll play Ghetto Child.
0: Ghetto Child. Yeah. Okay. So, as I said,
1: I would like to just heal up my family there.
0: Yeah, go right ahead. Yeah, that's your camera. Talking to your camera.
1: Yeah, I would like to pick up my family, you know. My sister, my brothers and sisters. Dennis, Bolino, Kyle, Islin, all of you, all pick up yourself. And all my brethren and sisters. Fans, supporters, everybody, big up yourself, the whole of St. Lucia, diaspora, everybody around the world, big up.
0: Big up, big up.
1: One love, have a blessed day.
0: All right. So thank you so much, iShield. Yeah. And as we're going out, we are listening to Ghetto Child. Yeah. Bless up everybody on Facebook. We'll be seeing you next time. Just keep on listening. One love. Yes, one love.

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2: And this has been Boom Bam Connect for today, Saturday, the 20th of June, 2026, with Miss V. I want to say give thanks again for the man iShield for stopping by, letting us hear his music and hearing his journey. It's now 5 minutes after the hour of midday. Yes, it is lunchtime. What's cooking in the pot? We're going to be taking a short commercial break when we get back. More music and more vibes. 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
3: Hello, I'm Stanley Lucien. Welcome to the HTSE poll. It's your opportunity to weigh in on the most pressing issues of the day. The debate over social media and children has reached St. Lucia as schools, parents, and policymakers weigh online safety versus digital access for the under-16s. Globally, countries like Australia have legislated age bans for under-16s starting late 2025, while others push age verification and parental control tools instead. St. Lucia currently has no total ban for minors, but the Electronic Crimes Act 2009 already criminalizes online grooming and sharing of explicit content involving children. Regional surveys show most secondary school students use platforms daily for chat, study, and entertainment. But many also report exposure to harmful content and online pressure. Supporters of a ban argue it would reduce mental health strain and predatory contact. Opponents argue it limits learning, connection, and personal rights without solving the core risks. Any rule would affect classrooms, homes, and small businesses that rely on young audiences. The core issue: should St. Lucia prohibit social media for children under a set age, or strengthen education, parental controls, and platform accountability while keeping access? So we ask, should St. Lucia ban social media for children under 16? Remember, our e-poll team is always on the go to get your responses as well. Watch the HTS News Force from 7 p.m. for the results and the new discussion.

It's now 14 minutes after the hour of midday. We're inside of the afternoon. On Connection Saturday. Taking a double header from the Bell Guitar Rhythm. This one from KB Official, Next Man Gang. Before that, we heard from Wilburn with Push Love. Remember, you can reach out to me on the WhatsApp platform, 1-7-5-8-4-5-1-7-2-6-0. Let me know what's happening in your neck of the woods on this rainy Saturday.

about 22 minutes after the hour of midday. Taking a double header there from Arthur Alec. This one's called Picture Perfect. And before that, you heard Work on Pause, featuring International Steven. New music for Lucian Carnival 2026.

0: Taking this one from Sadale, something called Insane, off of The Fields, The Audio Collective. Now 12:31 p.m., time for a short commercial break. 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

16 minutes to the hour of 1 p.m. Baby. And you just heard from Toriel, Rock With Me. Of course, we had a double header there from Sean, Fire. And before that, of course, Pepper. Taking this one from Pilot, Plenty Lovin'. 100% St. Lucian music until 2 p.m. today with yours truly, Ms. V. This is Connection Saturday. It's the afternoon, of course, it's lunchtime. Wherever you are, enjoying your Saturday, enjoying your strong beginning, be safe doing that. If it is raining still on the outside,

I'm taking this one from Loose City, featuring Moran Voyeur, Goo. We had a double header there from Pilot, Barracks, and Plenty Loving. It's now 7 minutes to the hour of 1 p.m.

0: And taking this double header there from Arthur Allen, Dis-moi. And before that, we heard him again with Kido Sonny with Parley. It's now 1 p.m. It's time for a short commercial break. When we get back, more music and more vibes. Don't go anywhere.
1: Are you sitting on your assets? Nah, not that. Do you have valuables laying around that you can convert into cash? Well, here's Bomaché to the rescue. Be it a motor vehicle, home appliance, machinery, real property, we'll connect you with potential buyers. 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It's where deals are done. Stay connected. Hello, I'm Stanley Lucien. Welcome to the HTS e-poll. It's your opportunity to weigh in on the most pressing issues of the day. The debate over social media and children has reached St. Lucia as schools, parents and policymakers weigh online safety versus digital access for the under-16s. Globally, countries like Australia have legislated age bans for under-16s starting late 2025, while others push age verification and parental control tools instead. St. Lucia currently has no total ban for minors, but the Electronic Crimes Act 2009 already criminalizes online grooming and sharing of explicit content involving children. Regional surveys show most secondary school students use platforms daily for chat, study, and entertainment. But many also report exposure to harmful content and online pressure. Supporters of a ban argue it would reduce mental health strain and predatory contact. Opponents argue it limits learning, connection, and personal rights without solving the core risks. Any rule would affect classrooms, homes, and small businesses that rely on young audiences. The core issue, should St. Lucia prohibit social media for children under a set age or strengthen education, parental controls, and platform accountability while keeping access? So we ask, should St. Lucia ban social media for children under 16? Remember, our e-poll team is always on the go to get your responses as well. Watch the HTS News Force from 7 p.m. for the results and the new discussion.
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0: taking this one from Minel. Welcome to my world from the South Kaiso tent.
1: It's the same ones who are in woman left and right.
0: And before that, we heard from the KPT, Kaiso Pros tent.
1: A fight for justice.
0: We had Mystic with When is the Right Time? And KC with Philip Cares. It's now 21 minutes after the hour of 1 p.m. Good afternoon to you.

Taking this one from Nashelle. Giving medicine to the dead from the Takeover tent. Don't forget to support them tonight. Their quarterfinals at the National Cultural Center. And before that, we heard from the South Kaiso tent.

came with Bad Actors. It's now 1:31 p.m. Time for our final commercial break on Connection Saturday. When we get back, we finish things off on a high note as per usual. This is Connection Saturday Radio 100 LNFM.

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now 17 minutes to the hour of 2 p.m. Taking a double header there from Meshack. You just heard Hail. And this one's named My Ethiopian Princess. Don't forget the Emran Henry with Island of the West Indies. Our beautiful island of St. Lucia, of course, on display today on Connection Saturday. Every single song you've heard today is from St. Lucia. Yes, I. Remember, at the top of the hour, I'm making way for DJ Mindtech, the musical pilot. He'll be bringing you through Caribbean rhythms from 2 p.m. today.

taking this one from Kenson Hippolyte. Caught in the Middle. Before that, we heard from Figaro. Feel So Good. And Taj Weeks on the Door with Hollow Display. Now 4 minutes to the hour of 2 p.m.

digging this one from Aisha. Aisha Tierra. Facade. It's now 2 p.m. in St. Lucia in the Eastern Caribbean. Yes. You know what that means? It's time for me to take my leave. Had a lot of fun with you on Connection Saturday from 10 a.m. this morning. And of course, giving more strength to iShield. Thank you for stopping by on Boom Bam Connect at 11:30 a.m. I'm making way for DJ Mindtech, the musical pilot. He'll be bringing you through the Caribbean rhythms from 2 p.m. today. And I'll be back with you, God willing, Monday morning, 6:30 a.m. for the Breakfast Club for Magnificent Mondays in the meantime and between time. My name is Vanetta, also known as Ms. V.

And I am wishing you a blessed and splendid Saturday. 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And Aisha Tierra is taking me out with this one from her album, I. Something called Dem No. This is Ms. V signing out.

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3: Lucile customers are advised that from Monday the 15th of June to Friday the 26th of June, the company will be undertaking the final phase of its meter replacement campaign throughout the island. 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
4: 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Yes, that's HTSONLINE, one word. 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

Hello, I'm Stanley Lucien. Welcome to the HTS e-poll. It's your opportunity to weigh in on the most pressing issues of the day. The debate over social media and children has reached St. Lucia as schools, parents and policymakers weigh online safety versus digital access for the under-16s. Globally, countries like Australia have legislated age bans for under-16s starting late 2025, while others push age verification and parental control tools instead. St. Lucia currently has no total ban for minors, but the Electronic Crimes Act 2009 already criminalizes online grooming and sharing of explicit content involving children. Regional surveys show most secondary school students use platforms daily for chat, study, and entertainment. But many also report exposure to harmful content and online pressure. Supporters of a ban argue it would reduce mental health strain and predatory contact. Opponents argue it limits learning, connection, and personal rights without solving the core risks. Any rule would affect classrooms, homes, and small businesses that rely on young audiences. The core issue: should St. Lucia prohibit social media for children under a set age or strengthen education, parental controls, and platform accountability while keeping access? So we ask, should St. Lucia ban social media for children under 16? Remember, our e-poll team is always on the go to get your responses as well. Watch the HTS News Force from 7 p.m. for the results and the new discussion.

Yeah, so it's now 29 minutes after the hour of 2 in St. Lucia and the rest of the Eastern Caribbean. On this rainy Saturday afternoon. And I just say a special good afternoon and thank you for locking it into Radio 100 Helen FM. We call it Caribbean Rhythms. The musical part of DJ Mindset. And of course, it's a company. A pleasure being your company. And your form of entertainment till the hour of 6 p.m. And we're not going home, you know, no matter where you're locked in at this point in time. Hope that you've been safe on the outside in this rainy weather.

Yes, no matter where you locked in at this point in time, thank you for making us your choice at form of company and not forgetting at form of entertainment. Hope that you're having a safe and also enjoyable Saturday, despite the rainy weather on the outside. And it's a Father's Day weekend. And I'd say a happy Father's Day to all the proud fathers on the outside, all the dedicated fathers. And the present fathers doing their job, making sure that they keep up that household. And of course, just keeping at that fault and just doing what you gotta do as a man. Respect you. So to all the proud and real fathers on the outside, if I'm myself to you, the large upon is a Father's Day weekend, as we're going to be celebrating tomorrow. It's not a big celebration at all. We probably make a big fuss if it, people say, but still, enough respect.

What's persons may say that Mother's Day get more attention for the celebrations, and Father's Day come like running water. Just pass and go. But fathers, you know, we're taking care of our responsibilities, nurturing the future, and doing what's right. So just continue that journey. And of course, all the best for the celebrations for the weekend. Every day is Father's Day. Every single day. It's enough love, enough respect. Man, it's you.

It's on this 20th day of the month of June 2026. Rainy Saturday afternoon here in St. Lucia. It's now 27 minutes moving up to the hour. It's no matter where you're locked in, whether near or far, but you're being safe on your side. And of course, remember, we're in the rainy season, hurricane season. So let's always be cautious.

And of course, before I proceed, let me say a special good day to our very own Veneto Miss V. And of course, thank you for the connections for today, Saturday. Hope you all enjoy the segment. And of course, I wish you all the best throughout the strong beginnings. Excellent strong beginnings. And guide us along the way. Get home safely. And of course, join on Monday, God's willing, 6:30 for the Breakfast Club. Right here, Radio 100 Helen FM. So in the meantime, it's now time for that takeoff. Fasten those seatbelts. And of course, speaking of seatbelts, drivers on the outside, hey, please have a safe drive to and from a destination. And of course,

If you're locked in over only at GOB on this Saturday afternoon, or you got your own hustle, the blessings to you on the outside. So have a safe and productive Saturday. Blessings on this weekend or strong beginnings.

Hey, our listeners over on their internet platform anywhere around the world. Happy Saturday. How's your Saturday going by so far? And of course, once you're locked in, much love and appreciation, same way. Let's enjoy your day. Enjoy the remainder of your strong beginnings. Excellent.

And Uncle Jackie says, happy Father's Day to all fathers for the great contributions. Enjoy your celebrations on Sunday, tomorrow. Imagine of Uncle Jackie. I cannot let me of course, hope that you're enjoying your Saturday so far despite the weather. It just arrives at the elections, you know. It's a suit that weather. So if you had any ideas, I'll probably leave in the house. Hey, you have to think twice. Just keep me locked in.

of course, she's locked through by Sam Chicken Van. Happy Saturday, Beverly. Much love each and every day. Wishing her safe, safe, and productive, and also wonderful and excellence from beginnings. Blessings on the family always. Of course, I'm not forgetting Miss Audrey. What foolishness you talking? You better. Drama excellence for beginners as well.

Also, like to send out a birthday wishes going out to Bernadette Samuel. Wishing all the best on the celebrations. More life and blessings ahead, and do have a wonderful weekend. And this one is coming from Beverly. But Sam, she can find her. Wishing all the best on your celebrations with more life, health, and strength.

And also a birthday wish is going out to Mr. Lita Samuel. Of course, and likewise, more health and strength. What an amazing celebration. Despite the rainy weather, don't let that dampen your spirits. You got life. Make the best. And also, happy Father's Day to Mr. Mike and Ed Charlemagne. So one is coming from Beverly.

you want to send your greetings, you could hit me up on the WhatsApp platform 1758451-7260. Also, we have my brother locked in, the man Mitchell Moss. Happy Saturday, my general. And of course, happy Father's Day, same way. Advance greetings. All the best throughout your weekend or strong beginnings. Blessings to you and the family and the young ones. Trust me. Got a great role model to look up to. The man Jack of all trades. And of course, Jesse took place by storm, same way. But just pick up on the accomplishments. Just look forward to more here.

It was just about 4 minutes moving up to the hour three. But it's a rainy Saturday afternoon, Father's Day weekend. I am once again locked into Radio 100 Helena FM. We call it Caribbean Rhythms. It's only from the man Shadow. Mighty Shadow.

You're on that hustle. WJ sitting at the comfort of your home. WJ's driving along. Any much love. Whatever it is that you're doing at this point, you're locked in. 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

0: out.
1: Hey, we're not just making up the Father's Day on this weekend, you know. Yeah. Also lashing up the mothers too, same way, because most times you're on the hustle. Father, good father. And you know, you just have to take care of the household and make sure that everything works out properly.
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0: sees my face.
1: Also, Miss Murray, she's locked in over in C0. Happy Saturday, Miss Murray.
0: Puts her in a happy place. So
1: and of course, excellence from beginning. So that you're enjoying your Saturday so far. Ooh. I could at least add to that Saturday mood. Despite the rainy weather on the outside. So hey, much love. Same way, Miss Murray. So enjoy the remainder. Be safe. She also says, advance Father's Day greetings to you, DJ Mindtech. Have a wonderful day. Every day should be Father's Day. I agree.
0: I couldn't sing another song.
1: But still.
0: Realistic from my heart, you know it's true.
1: We gotta do what we gotta do.
0: I want my son to grow up.
1: So again, Miss Amari, much love.
0: Thank you.
1: To enjoy the remainder of your Saturday. This one from Christopher Martin.

0: I've been a plumber for 30 odd years. I've installed many pumps, and my experience with Pedulo water pumps from Bryson Company is very satisfying. I have installed the future jet pumps and the submersible, and I can tell you that these pumps are very strong, very good and reliable. They are 100% Italian made compared to the others. They're very solid. It carries a 1-inch outlet and a heavy flow rate. Once the pump are installed correctly, you will get the maximum potential out of it.
1: Hello, I'm Stanley Lucien. Welcome to the HTSE poll. It's your opportunity to weigh in on the most pressing issues of the day. The debate over social media and children has reached St. Lucia as schools, parents and policymakers weigh online safety versus digital access for the under-16s. Globally, countries like Australia have legislated age bans for under-16s starting late 2025, while others push age verification and parental control tools instead. St. Lucia currently has no total ban for minors, but the Electronic Crimes Act 2009 already criminalizes online grooming and sharing of explicit content involving children. Regional surveys show most secondary school students use platforms daily for chat, study, and entertainment. But many also report exposure to harmful content and online pressure. Supporters of a ban argue it would reduce mental health strain and predatory contact. Opponents argue it limits learning, connection, and personal rights without solving the core risks. Any rule would affect classrooms, homes, and small businesses that rely on young audiences. The core issue: should St. Lucia prohibit social media for children under a set age, or strengthen education, parental controls, and platform accountability while keeping access? So we ask, should St. Lucia ban social media for children under 16? Remember, our e-poll team is always on the go to get your responses as well. Watch the HTS News Force from 7 p.m. for the results and the new discussion.
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And so it's just about 4 minutes moving up to the hour 4 in Saint Lucia and the rest of the Eastern Caribbean. It's a bit of a wet Saturday afternoon. If it's wet on the outside, we're making it nice and warm on the inside. And as we build up our stamina. As the day progresses, hey, just continue giving it locked in, no matter where you're locked in, whether near or far. Good. Our listeners over on the internet platform again. Good. Happy Saturday. But of course, our listeners here in the beautiful island of St. Lucia, whether north, south, east, or west, our listeners over in the south.

Also, a special good afternoon to Andrea Jolie. She's locked in over at Enchibou. Blessings throughout your day today. That you're enjoying your Saturday despite the weather on the outside. I know you're enjoying the vibes, enjoying the music, continuing that groove. So much love, cousin. Enjoy the remainder. And of course, thank you for always locking it in. The Enchibou Massive. And also, I'd like to shout out to Marcia Fasua. Locked in over in the US.

0: nani, jolly nani.
1: Hey, shout out to my good friend Asato over at Sato's Design Shows. He wrote much love on this Saturday afternoon. And of course, excellence from McGinnis. Also, thank you for the advanced Father's Day greetings. Much love, same way. Let's enjoy your weekend. Why should better myself? Sean McGinnis.
0: The woman gone in a frenzy, wailing up.
1: Should have a safe one. In the meantime,
0: this is what it's on, like,
1: can you give a little chutney wine? I want to know.
0: Like to me.
1: Maybe that'll help your day be a bit more productive. Despite the weather. Maybe if I eat a little doubles. 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Chutney wine. Chutney wine.

0: And if you can't do that chat me why you could just follow instructions.
1: Tomorrow.
0: To the butterfly.
2: Tomorrow. I'm coming rough, I'm coming hard, I'm coming tough, I'm coming bad. This carnival will be radical.
0: Follow the man, Iowa.
2: This

But you can also relive those moments come this Saturday by Marilyn's Home in Rodney Bay. Old school segment. Some of your favorite selections. 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

And most time you never know the hard one could save a soul, you know. You just never know. Just walking for WD-40. We're loosening up.

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Hey, we call it Caribbean Rhythms. We do 100 Helen FM. That's how we do it on a Saturday, you know. Weekend vibes. Some more reasons to enjoy your weekend. If the weather got you on the inside, hey, what better way to enjoy that weather? Cozy, nice and cozy. Some of your favorite selections.

0: as a DJ, when you lose some of your hit songs,
1: yeah, me and blame me, I don't
0: wait, just feel a way, no.
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1: Wise up, God never on the run, shh, legit now, all for the fun. Who stops us? 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

Yes, we've now 24 minutes moving up to the hour of 5 in St. Lucia and the rest of the Eastern Caribbean. Again on this Saturday afternoon, Caribbean Rhythms, Radio 100 Helen FM. The musical pilot DJ Mindtech locking it down to the hour of 6 p.m. On this Father's Day weekend, I will say strong beginnings. Once again, I'd like to say advance happy Father's Day to all the fathers on the outside. And of course, but you see many more years.

Let me shout out Mr. Robert Thomas, staff of Radio 100 LNFM HGS Television. Hey brother, all the best out to your Father's Day celebration this weekend also. And it also I'd like to send out greetings to his son or his sons. Wishing him all a happy Father's Day. Shout out to Vince Alban Arson. Also Peter Arson. St. Matthew Arson. And Valence Thomas. We'll also be celebrating Father's Day tomorrow. And this is coming from your father, Mr. Robert Thomas of Monday Door. Wishing him all a long life, God's blessing, and a wonderful celebration being a father. Also to the Arson family and also the Thomas family, the sons of Mr. Robert Thomas. May you all enjoy your Father's Day celebration. And also to the fathers of Radio 100 and HTS Television. May you all have a wonderful celebration, same way, you know. You know how we do it. And so as the vibes continues, it's now 21 minutes moving up to the hour. And keep it locked in. And if you want to hit me up on the WhatsApp platform, it's that easy, 1758-451-7260. I just see your contact list.

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It's now 2 minutes after the hour 5. And as we slowly make our way to our destination on this Saturday afternoon, rainy Saturday. And of course, we've been experiencing a bit of tropical waves throughout the weekend. So let's have a safe and excellent strong beginnings. Remember, we're in hurricane season.

prevent any flooding around your area. In form of damages to your property. Like this is stitching time saves 9. So let's be ahead of time. In the meantime, as we skank along, bless about our Saturday. Pick up all the conscious people, all the reggae lovers, you know. It's our segment.

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It's 16 minutes after the hour 5. Caribbean Rhythms. Saturday Vibes.